0: Taylor Swift.
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0: The musician and her fiancé Travis Kelce will tie the knot at Madison Square Garden.
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request, you hit us up on Kelly953 on our socials. And a big shout out to Cynthia hitting us up too. She ready for some midnight sun, because that's what it felt like Saturday night on July 4th. I'm like, the sun was out, man. It was bright out there with all them fireworks. Love it. Happy 4th of July weekend. Hope you had a great one. And Cynthia, yes, I got your song coming up after Snooze. Kelly953.

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1: 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Oh, I'll tell you all about it next year. Wait, what? Keep it right here. It's Kelly 95.3.

Today's music, Kelly 95.3, some Daya Hideaway. And Pringles is taking summer cookouts to a whole new level with its newest limited edition creation. Wait, what? Tell me what it is. It's flavored hot dog buns. Whoa. Instead of changing the chips, the company is changing the bread. The new Pop Dog Buns come in three fan favorite flavors: sour cream and onion, barbecue, and honey mustard, and are even packaged inside the iconic Pringles can. Fans can score a set of the buns for free with the purchase of a three-pack of Pringles during special online drops on July 8th and July 15th, just in time for National Hot Dog Day. Honey mustard, I'm telling you, that's the flavor that I love that always gets overlooked. That's your Wait What? It's Kelly 95.3. Are you getting some of those buns? Let me know on our socials at Kelly 95.3. And stick around. Coming up next, details on that $10,000 scholarship and how you can win it to Northwest College. It's Kelly 95.3.

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And hey, we got your chance to win a $10,000 scholarship to Northwest College. 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

hear the same. Today's music, Kelly 95.3, some Pink Panther is Zara Larsson stateside. Hey, have a beautiful rest of your Monday. I'll see you back here tomorrow morning, 10 a.m. for Taco Tuesday. And stick around. Eric Fox is coming up next. Kelly 95.3. Baby, can't

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today's music. 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It's Eric Fox checking in. Glad to have you along on your Monday as we get back into the swing of the work week with Miley.

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0: Yeah, it's true. But, you know, this song was really nice in it. I knew it. I knew you. It's T-Swift on Kelly 95.3, today's music.

Today's music, it is Kelly 95.3. A couple weeks ago, I was able to head out to Universal Studios Hollywood. Their Fast and the Furious Hollywood Drift roller coaster. They're still doing testing, but just seeing this thing in action, I cannot wait to ride it. And you could ride it by winning

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Never wrong in a little bargain. Macklemore Ryan Lewis taking a trip to the thrift shop. 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
1: 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Mike got her $150,000. Caesar from Oildale. T-boned. Mike got him $50,000. Jesse from

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This is Kelly Music. This is Kelly Music.

0: Molly at 95.3, the station has the right way to kick off your workday. Danny and Kate here, 6 to 10 a.m. We're talking you getting your news, your prank phone calls, and all the fun you need to get a day started right here on Kelly.
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3 coming to the tail end of your Monday. Hope you had a great weekend, by the way. Lots of explosions all over till like way too early on Sunday morning. Oh, Hosier's on Kelly.

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We are coming to the tail end of your Monday, and your ride home kicks off in minutes. DJ Myth is ready to lock you in with another mix for your 5 o'clock drive at home. It's

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